was heard often than before. My neighbour from next door, one fine summer's day, went out to see the shops and walk about. And as he found it hot, poor fellow, he took with him his green umbrella. When it would noise a little wag, came out and waved his flag. And William came in jacket trim and brought his wooden hoop with him. And Arthur brought his

Ripper foams with rage. Just look at him on this very stage. Seizes Arthur, seizes Ned, and smashes all their tiny heads.

make real the promises of democracy. Now is the time to rise from the dark and desolate valley of segregation to the sunlit path of racial justice. Now is the time to lift our nation from the quicksands of racial injustice to the solid rock of brotherhood. Now is the time.

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Eat

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The Hemingway's staccato, the tragic bravado from Brighton.

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No one's coming home till late.

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Fight the good fight, sling your axe, watch the speaker.

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I want to create a beautiful world for you, black woman. I will create, create, create, until I create that world for you.

Henderson. The summer night has got something to say. Honey, be silent. Henderson. A little whisper like a preacher would pray. Honey, be silent. Henderson. Slow down a moment. We've been talking all day. What a wonderful story to tell it. You'll hear it if we stop the yelling. So honey, be silent. Henderson. The night will whisper little things in your ear. Honey, be silent. And listen. It's gonna whisper things that you aren't.

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The summer night has got something to say. Her name is Silent. Okay, and listen. A little whisper like a preacher would pray. Her name is Silent. Okay, and listen. Slow down a moment. We've been talking all day. What a wonderful story. Silent. We'll hear it. We stop the yelling. So her name is Silent. Okay, and listen. The nightly whisper little things in your ear. Her name is Silent. Okay, and listen. It's gonna whisper things that you wanna hear. Her name is Silent. And listen.